Oh, basically, I was wondering if you would like to hang out with me sometimes. Just to. I don't know. Like, this is quite weird, right? Like, what am I doing?

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Beautiful girls, John Butler Trio.

joining. We're Johnny, we're Harvey, we're Jack, we're Mikey. Someone give me a gun and put a mirror in front of the stage. We're a car drawing us home. Crash. An explosion of instinctive hunger. No speaking sounds. And voices is an old-fashioned

My name is Ali Noster. It's so nice to meet you. How are you? I guess that's a yes. We are so pleased to be here tonight, and we have a bunch of songs for you. Thank you for coming out early. This next song, it's one of my favorites, however. It's also one of the saddest ones that I've ever written. And it's called Playing House. And it's about kind of losing someone you never thought you lost, but then you kind of realize it's the right thing, but it still sucks.

0: 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This is called Heartbeat.
1: Don't know where you are, don't know who you were with. Did you block me out or do you reminisce? Did you make it far? Are you loving it? Do you still take more than there's to give?

I released this next song about a month ago, and it's one of my favorites, and it's kind of the first song off of the new rollout. I don't know exactly what the new rollout is going to be, but it's an exciting new era, I guess. It's called Where's the Fun, and we're going to play it for you next.

Thank you so much. So I think all of this started for me at the beginning of 2024. And ever since, I was lucky enough to go to so many places with my music and kind of see how a community is starting to build. And I was lucky enough to tour twice so far. And I think that's where I realized that one of the only places where I feel like the truest version of myself is here on stage and in a room with people who kind of become a community and sing the same songs and have different stories to same songs. And I think that's one of the most beautiful things I've ever was lucky enough to experience. And I wrote a song about it. This is called Blue Lights, and it's one of my favorites.

Thank you so much. This next song is a love song, if that's okay with you.

So I see so many familiar faces in the crowd. I just want to say thank you so, so much for coming out to these shows. I know some of you aren't even from Switzerland, which is crazy. That means the fucking world to me. I can't even begin to describe what that means to me, but that's a completely different story. Just thank you so much for showing up the way you do for me. This is truly astonishing and out of this world, and I'm so grateful. And if we've never met, hi again, I'm Eileen. And my songs are quite personal, such as this next one. I wrote this song about mental health and kind of growing up in today's society as a young woman with the internet and kind of the beauty standards we're growing up with, which can be quite terrible for your mental health. And this is such an important song to me, and to see how many people, and especially young girls, but also some boys, relate to that song is gruesome and horrible, and I feel like we really have to change that. And that's something I say at every show. But mental health is as important as physical health, and I feel like we should never shut up about this. So this is Pretty Girl Thriller.

I feel like you're a crowd who is very good at dancing, so I think we should continue to streak. Should we dance again? Because I have this one song that I think is very danceable, so just jump around with me.

It's actually pretty crazy how fast time moves up here, because we only have one last song. Thank you so, so much. You've been such a lovely crowd. This one is to dance again. So I feel like one last hooray. Thank you so much for coming. My name is Annie Alistair. I love you guys. Thank you so much.